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1: In the year 2000, you won't need Boy Scouts to help you cross the street. You'll need an armed guard. The traffic is murder in Death Race 2000, starring David Carradine.
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cussing at my 1040 form. 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

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Cause the money I made in dividends and the money I got through trickery will stay right in the middle of my palm, cause it won't go on my 1040 form.

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1: The Hillbilly Hooker.
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1: The Hillbilly Hooker.
0: She may have been poor white trash, but Fancy was her name.
1: The Hillbilly Hooker is coming for you.
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3: Now you wanna call me a hobo? You ain't no Houdini, how would you know? 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Cause I'm a drifter. Hey, hey. No, I can't stay in one place too long. Always on the go.

0: Ladies and gentlemen, here is an important message from Jack H. Harris, producer of 4D Man.
1: Imagine a check for $1 million being made out to you. In my new film, you will see 4D Man perform feats never seen on the screen before. And if you, any one of you listening to me, can actually perform in real life the feats ascribed to 4D Man, $1 million in cash will be yours. Your admission ticket to see 4D Man in widescreen and color may be worth $1 million.
2: 4D Man is the most amazing motion picture ever made. 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Even in this century of wonders, when science holds nothing to be impossible, you'll gasp in awe at the feats of the 4D Man.
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Hey, friend, how long since you've had a Ballantine? 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Just one glass and you'll say, hey, friend, do it again. Ballantine beer.

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Holy mackerel here. Oh, there's Madam Queen here. Oh, please, you're doing a Watusi. Yeah, I gotta get out of here now and let this tenor player play one a little later on. Yeah, I believe I seen that boy in Chicago at the convention. Oh, he's a turbo tenor player. I'm gonna let him blow one here after a while. Yeah, watch out the way you like this. I gotta shake this thing here a little bit. Come on in here, tenor player. Oh, listen at that boy. Oh, yeah, he's gonna be the best of me yet. Every time I get here in Chicago in this condition, I have to see my pal here. Oh, see it, boy. Holy cow. Yeah, I like all these kind of candles. Oh, it ain't nothing better than I liking a good old party. Yeah. Holy mackerel, mama. Now, what you gonna do here? Oh, you're jumping around all over the place. Yeah. Oh, somebody call a doctor here. Oh, yeah, my anxiety is fooling with me here now. Oh, yeah, I don't believe I can stand it. What I gonna do here, Andy? Yeah! Oh, shut up, Calhoun. Don't bother me now. I enjoying the festivities. Holy cow!

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2: 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And on this ride of a lifetime, we are going to the Naked City, Manhattan, Gotham, NYC, home of Marjorie Morningstar, Batman, and all the broken hearts represented by every light on Broadway. Gabba gabba, the Drifters on Broadway. Now, why New York City? Well, because sooner or later, we all have to try to make it there, huh? Because, look, if you can make it there, anywhere else in the world is a cakewalk. Now, it's not a town for everyone to live in, sure, but neither is Oakland. And I've lived in both. One is the hometown, the other eternally beckons. Now, you guess which. And that opening we heard, the one that put the ooh in shampoo, only the theme to Naked City, a TV show inspired by the 1948 film noir classic. These are the tales of the Naked City. Billy May was the composer, who did other TV themes like, well, The Green Hornet, The Mod Squad, Batman with the Batgirl theme, and that was in 67. Those were TV shows I set my clock to. So move to New York. And you learn, well, the subway system. Taking the train being the fastest way to get around town, sometimes, if not the most picturesque. Some of the lines are numbered of those trains. Others are lettered. And Edward Kennedy, Duke Ellington, the jazz pianist, composer, leader of his eponymous jazz orchestra from 1924 through to the rest of his life, well, he gave us the A Train. Jazz standard by Billy Strayhorn that was the signature tune of the Duke Ellington Orchestra. Now, born and raised in Washington, D.C., Edward Kennedy Ellington was based in New York City and gained a national profile through his orchestra's appearances at the Cotton Club up in Harlem on 125th Street. Often referred to as America's most important composer, he had a particular genius for writing at the time, constraints of 3 minutes, as 180 seconds was all the music one could groove onto the 78 RPM record format. Duke wrote or collaborated on more than 1,000 compositions. Many of his pieces have become standards, classics, evergreen, and ever important. You see, that is why we head up to Interstate 80 and turn east until, well, all the way until you cross the George Washington Bridge. And then you find a railroad flat on West 45th Street. Hey, and rely on the kindness of your friends to show us the ropes and the routes and the railways and the half-price tickets line. Navigating by skyline and street sign in the five boroughs. Those being the Bronx, Queens, Staten Island, Brooklyn, and yeah, Manhattan. New York. The city so nice, so full of vice, they named it twice. We roll the dice and take advice. Stay out with ice. And, well, I don't know, more words that rhyme later in the broadcast as we head off in the Chevy Caprice, Caprice, to the mouth of the Hudson and the Statue of Liberty and the foot of many a bridge. We got a long way to motor. Hey, but leave the driving to us here on the Boss Radio 66.

emeralds in my bracelet, diamonds in my rings, a Riviera chateau and a lot of other things. And I'm blue, so blue am I. Lots of ready money in seven different banks. I counted up this

Wow, we sure went back in time with that first playlist, didn't we? Now that was Glenn Miller, of course, Make Believe Ballroom Time, and that was recorded with the Modern Airs. They were a trio of high school pals out of Buffalo, New York, and with names just like your high school and mine, Hal Dickinson, Chuck Goldstein, and Bill Conway. Now, the trio performed under a ton of names, Don Juan, 2 and 3, get that? And the Three Wizards of Ozzy during a stint with the Ozzy Nelson Band. They became a quartet with the addition of Ralph Brewster, and It's Make Believe Ballroom Time with Mr. GM's Band put them smack in the big time. We had Ella Fitzgerald's version of Manhattan. And Avid Boss radio listeners may recall we featured Dinah Washington's version of that same song on last month's show. Now, Ella Fitzgerald made her debut at the age of 17 in one of the earliest amateur nights at the Apollo Theater. Yeah, something else on 112th Street up in Harlem. You get there on the A-train. The incomparable Billie Holiday with George and Ira Gershwin's Nice Work If You Can Get It, one of 9 songs they wrote for the movie A Damsel in Distress, which was performed by Fred Astaire with backing vocals by the Stafford Sisters. Now, nice, sure, but no Billie Holiday, right? Now, the Bowery, as in the bank, is famously way downtown, but Ethel Waters kept us uptown with Harlem on My Mind. Miss Waters, we've talked about before, trailblazer, the second African-American Oscar nominee for her role in the film Pinky. That was in 1949. Never seen it. And she was the first to be nominated for an Emmy. In 1950, she won the New York Drama Critics Circle Award for her role opposite Julie Harris in the play The Member of the Wedding, and they repeated their roles in the 1952 film. Harlem on My Mind was released in 1933 as the B-side to Heat Wave. And we heard King Pleasure, who was an early master of vocal ease, you know, a style in which lyrics are set to an instrumental composition or solo. We've heard about that before. King Pleasure was born Clarence Beeks in Oakdale, Tennessee. He moved to New York City in the mid-1940s. And he said of bebop something akin to, I dig it. Jumpin' with Symphony Sid was written by Lester Young with lyrics by King Pleasure himself. About one Sid Torn, who was a longtime disc jockey of jazz, credited with introducing bebop to the mass audience. You know, I sent a memo to everyone at Stingray, TuneIn, Boss Radio, and even Playtone that I prefer to be known around the workplace as, yes, King Pleasure. But I don't think anyone took me seriously. Now, this talkover is, of course, one Chick Webb is stomping at the Savoy. It is often credited to Benny Goodman and Chick Webb, but it was written and arranged by Edgar Sampson, Rex Stewart's alto saxophonist. Sampson wrote the song when he was with Stewart's orchestra at the Empire Ballroom in 1933. And, you know, Chick Webb? Chick Webb. Hey, I'm thinking that might be a better nickname than King Pleasure. I'm going to send it out on the Slack right now to all my bosses here at Boss Radio 66.

Them Martian monsters have invaded Earth, shooting ray guns for all they're worth. Take me to your leader, they all shout in chorus, and dig up all you giant RC Cola for us. Cause that lip-smacking drinky blink knocks us flat. Nowhere in the solar system does any drink beat that. That cola flavor's really hearty, so stack us up for an outer spatial party. In those tall bottles, icy cold is all the pleasure a bottle could hold. The RC Giant is half a quart, and your rockin' daddy's glad to report it's available for you at the grocery store. And though the bottle's bigger, it don't cost more. The flavor's crafty, I'm sure you'll dig. 96 ounces in the carton. It's big, big, big. The official drink of Oobla D. Ask the man down at the store for a big case of RC. On we go. Bubbling up groovies on this crazy mixed up shelf.

0: If trouble never happened and sorrow never came, the only thing you'd know about your neighbor is his name. If all your days were bright and fair and certain was your place, you'd only know a fellow by the features of his face. 'Tis not in sunshine friends are made, but when our scars are gray. The splendid souls that men possess are never on display. We cannot tell what lies behind the hasty nod or smile, nor what of worth will come of it in just a little while. We only know that when we face the cares that life must send, we realize the passerby has changed into a friend. So come, friend, fly with me. Allison Steele, The Nightbird, at WNEW-FM.
1: Now you gotta love Alan Freed and his rock and roll band with Rock and Roll Boogie. Hey, what are the lyrics again? That was released in 56. Now, disc jockey Alan Freed famously started his famous radio career in Akron at WAKR, but then, he moved to Cleveland and worked at WJW only to coin the term rock and roll. And then he moved to 1010 Wims in New York City. So he went from Cleveland to New York. Hey, you know, I did the same thing. Thanks to my pals George McGuire and the late Michael John McGann. Dear friends, a bunch of us did, thanks to them. Les Paul, of the guitar name fame, and his wife, Mary Ford, put out 28 hits for Capitol Records between 1950 and 57 with the most unique trademark of sound in the world. And for us, they sold us some Rheingold beer. All right, now here's some really wild info. Frankie Lyman was born in Washington Heights, New York City. He became friends with the lead singer of the Coupe de Villes, Herman Santiago, and joined that group, who then called themselves both the Ermans and the Premiers. In 55, a neighbor gave the Premiers several love letters that had been written to him by his girlfriend. Jimmy Merchant and Santiago adapted one of the letters into a song called Why Do Fools Fall in Love? Now, calling themselves the Teenagers, they impressed Richard Barrett, a singer with the Valentines, and Why Do Fools Fall in Love was released in 56 and hit number one on the R&B chart. But get this, it was originally titled Why Do Birds Sing So Gay? And for the life of me, I don't know why they changed the title. The Shirelles love the radio and the Scott Muni Show. And that's the power of curated live radio, huh? And did you catch that Disc of Discovery? Let's say it one more time.
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1: Market team, I had never heard until just now the Exciters with Just Not Ready. And where has it been all our lives? Brenda Reed, Carol Johnson, Lillian Walker, and Sylvia Wilbur, yes, high schoolers out of Queens in 1961, were originally called the Masterettes as a sister group to another band of guys called the Masters. Well, the group's name was changed to the Exciters, and Just Not Ready was released in 65, backed by Are You Satisfied? And why is it that I'm hearing it now just for the first time? Well, hey, thank you, Boss Radio 66. Happens all the time. Hank Ballard and the Midnighters knew their way around Broadway. Released in 1962 on King Records with Do You Know How to Twist? And yes, credit the twist to one Hank Ballard, by all means. You need three colas, right? The United States of America, Coca-Cola, Pepsi-Cola, and RC Cola. RC stood for Royal Crown Cola, and it was the third best in America and had probably the third best advertising campaign by quite a distance, as we heard. And oh, come on, did you love the Dewdroppers with Can't Do 60 No More? Now, the Dewdroppers were a doo-wop group formed in Harlem in 1952. Caleb J.C. Ginyard, Willie Ray, Harvey Ray, and Eddie Hashaw were all around the ancient age of 40, much more experienced than their younger contemporaries. Now, in September of 52, their debut single, Can't Do 60 No More, was a response to a Domino's song, 60 Minute Man, and was released on the Red Robin label. Although it failed to chart, Can't Do 60 No More, well, it was well received in the Canadian market, as a never discount being big in Canada. Now, the 14th Floor's favorite songwriter and New York queen, Carole King, wrote Up on the Roof for the Drifters in 1962. But there we had little Eva Narcissus Boyd, who was raised in Brighton Beach, New York. Now, she actually babysat Louise, the daughter of Carol, and Jerry Goff. And Carol and Jerry found out she could sing, and she recorded and released her own version of Up on the Roof. Now, of course, her biggest hit, The Locomotion. It was written also by Carol and Jerry. Alison Steele, she was a nighttime radio personality called the Nightbird on WNEW, and she all but seduced us. Well, me. And here, we've committed the sin of talking over Charlie Parker's 12-bar bebop blues composition, Mohawk. And get ready for this bit of research on the Bird. Mohawk was recorded on June 6, 1950 in New York City, and released on the classic album featuring Charlie Parker the Bird with Dizzy Gillespie, Thelonious Monk, Curly Russell, and Buddy Rich. How that studio held all those masters of craft is beyond the scope of this Chevy Caprice on the Boss of Radio's 66.

So now, ladies and gentlemen, it is start time. Are you ready for start time? Thank you, and thank you very kindly. It is indeed a great pleasure to present to you at this particular time, national and international known as the hardest working man in show business, man that's saying, I'll go crazy. Try me. You've got the power. Think. If you want me, I don't mind. Bewildered. $1 million seller, lost someone. The very latest release, Night Train. Let's everybody shout and shimmy. Mr. Dynamite, the amazing Mr. Please Please himself, the star of the show, James Brown and the Famous Flame.

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0: Bob and Earl
1: taught us how to dance the Harlem Shuffle. That was from 1963, and I was hypnotized. And did you notice the mentions of the Monkey Shine, the Limbo, the Hitchhike, the Slide, and the Pony? Those were other dances, of course. And yeah, the Stones covered that in 86, right? And hey, more on the Rolling Stones later in the show. And that was Fats Gonder, iconic introduction of James Brown's legendary 1962 LP Live at the Apollo, where he famously introduced James Brown as the hardest working man in show business, Mr. Dynamite. And now that's a claim no one else should ever make, noted by what came next on the playlist, I'll Go Crazy by James Brown and the Famous Flames. Live at the Apollo is the first live album by James Brown and the Famous Flames, recorded October of 1962 and released in the following May on the King record label. Now, call that a major commercial success that was critically acclaimed, which cemented his status as, yes, the hardest working man in the business of show. And if you don't dig that disc from Mr. Dynamite, I think you might be listening to the wrong radio station. The Drifters with Benny King on lead vocals sang Save the Last Dance for Me, written by Doc Pomus, or Pomus, and Mort Schumann from 1960. Now, 30 years after the fact, Doc Pomus told of the song originally being the B-side of the record, but then, yes, Dick Clark turned the record over and realized, hey, Save the Last Dance for Me, that was the hit. And yes, he was right, it made number one. A band called Harvey Scales and the Seven Sounds gave us On the Streets of New York City. Yes, they did. Harvey Scales was a soul singer, songwriter, and a producer for groups such as the Dells, the Dramatics, the OJs. In 61, he and Albert James Vance formed Harvey Scales and the Seven Sounds. And that record was released in 63 as the B-side to Glamour Girl on Kooka Records. Bill Withers, William Harrison Withers Jr., was born in Slab Fork, West Virginia. Look that up. And he had several hits in a career spanning 18 years. Withers served 9 years in the Navy, beginning when he was only 17. Hey, he was a minor. His debut release was Three Nights and a Morning in 67, but then later reworked by Withers as the track Harlem in 71, backed by a little song called Ain't No Sunshine. We all know that one. And I once carried his bag as a bellman at the Oakland Hilton Hotel. He was Bill Lean On Me Withers at that point. And we keep sinning on these talkovers, don't we? This is St. Thomas, the most recognizable instrumental in the repertoire of jazz tenor saxophonist great Sonny Rollins, sometimes known as the Saxophone Colossus. Yeah, Rollins was awarded a Lifetime Grammy Award, and he was honored with the Kennedy Center in 2011, and I wish I could have been there for that. But I am happy to make his due homage here on Boss Radio 66.

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1: Simon and Garfunkel, they had us feeling groovy, didn't they? Crossing the 59th Street Bridge. You know, I never used the word groovy other than very, very sarcastically. Now, that record features the Dave Brubeck Quartet members Joe Morello on drums and Eugene Wright on double bass. Simon and Garfunkel, they knew a little something about producing records, didn't they? And hey, do you remember H.R. Puffin Stuff TV show that was, I don't know, crazy odd? Unlike, say, the concrete reality of the Banana Splits? Well, the theme to H.R. Puffin Stuff was found to closely mimic the 59th Street Bridge song, after what Simon sued for plagiarism. And he won! His writing credit was subsequently added to the theme for H.R. Puffin Stuff. H.R. Puffin Stuff. He's your friend when things get rough. The good guys, well, they were a DJ lineup for New York's radio WMAC. Excuse me, WMCA. Mark that in the copy. And the Lovin' Spoonful. What? Well, they were a Canadian-Americans who formed in Greenwich Village in 1964, and they took their name from, well, what? From the slang definition of the amount of, well, look, how do I say this? A Lovin' Spoonful, that it's regarding the measure of, well, you see, when a man really loves a woman he cares about, he will, you know what? Never mind this anecdote. Go ask your brother. Their Summer in the City was written by John Sebastian, Mark Sebastian, and Steve Boone. And of their 7 consecutive singles to reach the top 10 of the U.S. charts in 65, 66, it was the only release to reach number 1. Joey D and the Starlighters gave us a peppermint twist. That was in 61, capitalizing on the twist dance craze in the nightclub in which D performed, the Peppermint Lounge. It was located at 128 West 45th Street in New York City, and that is my old neighborhood. I was at 356 years later. From 1958 to 1965, well, you would find Audrey, Hepburn, Truman Capote, Marilyn Monroe, Judy Garland, Liberace, Noel Coward, Frank Sinatra, Norman Mailer, Annette Funicello, even the elusive Greta Garbo would swing by the Peppermint Lounge and twist to the house band, who happened to be, yes, Joey D and the Starlighters. And that was Frankie Valli and the Four Seasons, providing the go-go anthem to WABC's Cousin Brucey, 77 on the AM dial. The Trade Winds gave us The Girl from Greenwich Village. That was released in 65 and backed by There's a Rock and Roll Show in Town, with very much a Beach Boys lift, no, huh? Now, the Trade Winds were mentioned in the Mad Men Season 5 episode entitled Tea Leaves, where Harry signed them, instead of the Rolling Stones, for a Heinz ketchup commercial because Harry thought they were the Rolling Stones. Now, being in Mad Men, woo, that is one hip reference. And speaking of hip references on TV, the Shangri-Las performed Out in the Streets on the TV show Shindig in 1965, as in, I shindig it. Now, I didn't catch that broadcast in the day, but I have heard it for the first time just now in the Station Wagon, written by Ellie Greenwich and Jeff Berry, produced by Shadow Morton, arranged by Artie Butler and released on the Redbirds record label with The Boy on the B-side. And if you think like me, we may just have to call the head of our research department up on the 14th floor, Sarah Mitchell, as one Shadow Mitchell from this day forward. Let's see how that plays. Here's a question for you. Who the heck was the American breed? You know, there was a time when getting a phone line just for yourself in your room, that was a big deal. It was not cheap. No parent wanted you to have it, but to have a phone in your room, who had that? The Alone Phone, that was the name of that spot. And now, it's better that if sometimes we leave our phones alone, don't you think? And this talkover is Mysterioso, the title track for the 1958 live album by, whoa, Thelonious Monk and the Quartet. By the time of its recording, Monk had overcome years of career difficulties, and he finally achieved stardom with his residency at New York's Five Spot Cafe. That was beginning in 1957. And yet, why I blabbered over his stuff here on Boss Radio 66 might be beyond me.

0: And bang zoom, as Ralph Crandon would say, threatening domestic abuse to his wife, Alice. Hey, but let's just leave that to the honeymooners, shall we? As we have been all over the five boroughs here in the station wagon, huh? New York City traffic was not bad at all, thanks to the research provided just before she took off for a well-deserved vacation on the 14th floor, Sarah the Shadow Mitchell. And we are listening to the original composition, Marina, by Michael the Lawman Lynch, who knows all the rules and regulations of tickling the 88s. Johnny Airbrush Bartlett did our online promotive artwork, and this is all herded up, as in Rope 'em, Throw 'em, Brand'em, by way of the vision and record collection of our producer and creator, the number one, Debbie Ichiban Daughtry, as there is no Boss Radio 66 without her, or without the semi-benevolent overlords of Stingray, who are somehow our parent company. And speaking of parents, you can ask them about the meaning of the Lovin' Spoonful's name. All this has come from the staff, engineers, interns, and crew of TuneIn Radio, who forced me to say this at the end of every road trip of songs from the back of the station wagon because, well, we all live on the promise, hope, and aspirational desire expressed by these words. Throw deep, baby! On Boss Radio 66, exclusively on TuneIn. And hey, let's go out by way of that TV announcer for Naked City, okay, Ichiban? Now, how should we explain today's show?
1: There are 8 million stories in the Naked City. This has been one of them.

0: is the season to go gallon camp. Ruby Gallon Camp. It's the season to go groovy, baby, so light up the holiday scene in gleaming patterns from Gallon Camp. Mid-heels and flats, style in the very now square look, with square toes and square heels. Gallon Camp brings you these top fashion faves with either a flipped-out ribbon bow or neat buckle strap and a wild group of electric color combinations that really make it all happen. 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

some beer. 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I'm a homeboy. I'm from down in Richmond, VA. It won't bet by singing Mr. Wiggles home, and I'm proud to say, yes, I'm a homeboy. 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

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And then you got to go into somebody dying. You know, they do this to me all the time. I don't know what the hell they do it for, but goddamn it, if we can't come out of a slow record, I don't understand it. Is Don on the phone? Okay, I want a goddamn concerted effort to come out of a record that isn't a fucking up-tempo record every time I do a goddamn death dedication.

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0: Yeah, man. 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That is, all the chicks except Sandra Giles, a cool-eyed chick with a quicksilver chassis. She's looking for kicks.
1: Want some?
0: He's looking for a killer. 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

0: What's the meaning of this outburst? I'm working and I won't be interrupted. Who are you? What do you want anyway?
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0: My name is Bond, James Bond. My instructions were implicit. I was to leave for Jamaica in 2 hours. License to kill.
1: James Bond, 007. License to kill whom he pleases, where he pleases, when he pleases.

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They fought all night and they fought all day. 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He come back to the jungle more night and a dead than alive. And that's when the monkey really started his jive.

Timber Weenie jumping up and down, and his foot missed the limb, and his head hit the ground like a bolt of lightning in a streak of heat. But the monkey looks up from the corner of his eye, says, "Now, Mr. Lion."

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I don't think you can, but if you think you can, leave us a message on the Voss line, 917-525-3720. Can you stump the staff of Voss Radio 66? If you can, I dig it.

0: Meet Commando Cody, Sky Marshal of the Universe. He's the new screen sensation everybody's cheering in Republic's serial thriller, Radar Men from the Moon. When the moon monsters, under the direction of Retting, ruthless dictator of the moon, scheme to invade the Earth.
1: And have your ray gun set up ready to blast them. This time you must not fail.
2: Yes, Your Excellency.
0: The nations of the world appeal to Commando Cody, Sky Marshal of the Universe.

enjoy the Teenage Fair. Number one. That was the first one, sponsored by KY, the Cleveland Press. Next year, we'll do it all over again. Miss Team in America was crowned. It was won by Kathy Bauman of Independence, who will compete at Easter time in Hollywood for the Miss Teen USA pageant. That should be a groove, honey.

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2: 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Would you please play Love Me Tonight by Tom Jones? 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

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Seen you going up Cedar Street Hill. 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
1: I said, Sneaky Pete's is coming. Monday the 15th is the grand opening for a new club called Sneaky Pete's. 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

0: down. 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

0: My name's Kathy. I ride with the toughest gang of outlaw bikers in the state. You've heard of them. Jippo, Crazy John, Redbeard, Tampa. I've had them all, and ain't one of them ever gonna forget it, because I'm one of the Hell's Bells on wheels. I fought every girl in the pack and beat them.
1: Hell's Bells, in color, starring Jeremy Slate, Adam Rourke, and Jocelyn Lane. This picture is rated M, suggested for mature audiences.
2: I was born in a city that they call the Windy City. They call it the Windy City because of the Hawk. The Hawk, the almighty Hawk, Mr. Wind, takes care of plenty of business around wintertime. The place that I lived in was on a street that happened to be one of the dead-end streets, where there was nothing to block the wind, the elements, nothing to buffer them for me, to keep them from knocking my bed down, Jim. I mean, really stocking it to me. When the boiler would bust and the heat was gone, Jim, I had to get fully dressed before I could go to bed. Of course, I couldn't put on my goulashes because they had buckles on them, and my folks didn't play that. They said, don't you tear my bed clothes with some goulashes on. But I was fortunate. As soon as I was big enough to get a job and save enough money, get a ticket, catch anything, I split. I said, one day I'm gonna return and I'm gonna straighten it all out. And I'm about ready to go back now. So I thought I'd tell you about it.

Jackpot, where you think you're going? 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

some of y'all never been down south too much, I'm gonna tell you a little bit about this so that you understand what I'm talking about. 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
2: From the parking lot of the Playtone Records World Headquarters building in the city of broadcasting in Santa Monica, California, it's Songs from the Back of the Station Wagon. And on this ride of a lifetime, we are going to the Naked City, Manhattan, Gotham, NYC, home of Marjorie Morningstar, Batman, and all the broken hearts represented by every light on Broadway. Gabba gabba, the Drifters on Broadway. Now, why New York City? Well, because sooner or later, we all have to try to make it there, huh? Because, look, if you can make it there, anywhere else in the world is a cakewalk. Now, it's not a town for everyone to live in, sure, but neither is Oakland. And I've lived in both. One is the hometown, the other eternally beckons. Now, you guess which. And that opening we heard, the one that put the ooh in shampoo, only the theme to Naked City, a TV show inspired by the 1948 film noir classic. These are the tales of the Naked City. Billy May was the composer, who did other TV themes like, well, The Green Hornet, The Mod Squad, Batman with the Batgirl theme, and that was in 67. Those were TV shows I set my clock to. So move to New York, and you learn, well, the subway system. Taking the train being the fastest way to get around town, sometimes, if not the most picturesque. Some of the lines are numbered of those trains, others are lettered. And Edward Kennedy, Duke Ellington, the jazz pianist, composer, leader of his eponymous jazz orchestra from 1924 through to the rest of his life, well, he gave us the A Train, a jazz standard by Billy Strayhorn that was the signature tune of the Duke Ellington Orchestra. Now, born and raised in Washington, D.C., Edward Kennedy Ellington was based in New York City and gained a national profile through his orchestra's appearances at the Cotton Club up in Harlem on 125th Street. Often referred to as America's most important composer, he had a particular genius for writing at the time constraints of 3 minutes, as 180 seconds was all the music one could groove onto the 78 RPM record format. Duke wrote or collaborated on more than 1,000 competitions. Many of his pieces have become standards, classics, evergreen, and ever important. You see, that is why we head up to Interstate 80 and turn east until, well, all the way until you cross the George Washington Bridge. And then you find a railroad flat on West 45th Street. Hey, and rely on the kindness of your friends to show us the ropes and the routes and the railways and the half-price tickets line, navigating by skyline and street sign in the five boroughs, those being the Bronx, Queens, Staten Island, Brooklyn, and, yeah, Manhattan. New York, the city so nice, so full of vice, they named it twice. We roll the dice and take advice, stay out with ice, and, well, I don't know, more words that rhyme later in the broadcast as we head off in the Chevy Caprice, Caprice, to the mouth of the Hudson and the Statue of Liberty and the foot of many a bridge. We got a long way to motor. Hey, but leave the driving to us here on the Boss Radio 66.

Wow, we sure went back in time with that first playlist, didn't we? Now that was Glenn Miller, of course, Make Believe Ballroom Time, and that was recorded with the Modern Airs. They were a trio of high school pals out of Buffalo, New York, and with names just like your high school and mine, Hal Dickinson, Chuck Goldstein, and Bill Conway. Now, the trio performed under a ton of names, Don Juan, 2 and 3, get that? And the Three Wizards of Ozzy during a stint with the Ozzy Nelson Band. They became a quartet with the addition of Ralph Brewster, and It's Make Believe Ballroom Time with Mr. GM's Band put them smack in the big time. We had Ella Fitzgerald's version of Manhattan. And Avid Boss radio listeners may recall we featured Dinah Washington's version of that same song on last month's show. Now, Ella Fitzgerald made her debut at the age of 17 in one of the earliest amateur nights at the Apollo Theater. Yeah, something else on 112th Street up in Harlem. You get there on the A-train. The incomparable Billie Holiday with George and Ira Gershwin's Nice Work If You Can Get It, one of 9 songs they wrote for the movie A Damsel in Distress, which was performed by Fred Astaire with backing vocals by the Stafford Sisters. Now, nice, sure, but no Billie Holiday, right? Now, the Bowery, as in the bank, is famously way downtown, but Ethel Waters kept us uptown with Harlem on My Mind. Miss Waters, we've talked about before, trailblazer, the second African-American Oscar nominee for her role in the film Pinky. That was in 1949. Never seen it. And she was the first to be nominated for an Emmy. In 1950, she won the New York Drama Critics Circle Award for her role opposite Julie Harris in the play The Member of the Wedding, and they repeated their roles in the 1952 film. Harlem on My Mind was released in 1933 as the B-side to Heat Wave. And we heard King Pleasure, who was an early master of vocal ease, you know, a style in which lyrics are set to an instrumental composition or solo. We've heard about that before. King Pleasure was born Clarence Beeks in Oakdale, Tennessee. He moved to New York City in the mid-1940s. And he said of bebop something akin to, I dig it. Jumpin' with Symphony Sid was written by Lester Young with lyrics by King Pleasure himself. About one Sid Torn, who was a longtime disc jockey of jazz, credited with introducing bebop to the mass audience. You know, I sent a memo to everyone at Stingray, TuneIn, Boss Radio, and even Playtone that I prefer to be known around the workplace as, yes, King Pleasure. But I don't think anyone took me seriously. Now, this talkover is, of course, one Chick Webb is stomping at the Savoy, which is often credited to Benny Goodman and Chick Webb, but it was written and arranged by Edgar Sampson, Rex Stewart's alto saxophonist. Sampson wrote the song when he was with Stewart's orchestra at the Empire Ballroom in 1933. And, you know, Chick Webb? Chick Webb. Hey, I'm thinking that might be a better nickname than King Pleasure. I'm going to send it out on the Slack right now to all my bosses here at Boss Radio 66.

Them Martian monsters have invaded Earth, shooting ray guns for all they're worth. Take me to your leader, they all shout in chorus, and dig up all you giant RC Cola for us. Cause that lip-smacking drinky blink knocks us flat. Nowhere in the solar system does any drink beat that. That cola flavor's really hearty, so stack us up for an outer spatial party. In those tall bottles, icy cold is all the pleasure a bottle could hold. The RC Giant is half a quart, and your rockin' daddy is glad to report it's available for you at the grocery store. And though the bottle's bigger, it don't cost more. The flavor's crafty, I'm sure you'll dig. 96 ounces in the carton. It's big, big, big. The official drink of Oobla D. Ask the man down at the store for a big case of RC. On we go. Bubbling up groovies on this crazy mixed up shelf.

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And I love you, baby, can't do 60 no more. Here's a short 30 minutes, all that I can afford.

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We only know that when we face the cares that life must send, we realize the passerby has changed into a friend. So come, friend, fly with me. Allison Steele, The Night Bird, at WNEW-FM.

0: Now you gotta love Alan Freed and his rock and roll band with Rock and Roll Boogie. Hey, what are the lyrics again? That was released in 56. Now, disc jockey Alan Freed famously started his famous radio career in Akron at WAKR, but then, he moved to Cleveland and worked at WJW only to coin the term rock and roll. And then he moved to 1010 Wims in New York City. So he went from Cleveland to New York. Hey, you know, I did the same thing. Thanks to my pals George McGuire and the late Michael John McGann. Dear friends, a bunch of us did, thanks to them. Les Paul, of the guitar name fame, and his wife, Mary Ford, put out 28 hits for Capitol Records between 1950 and 57 with the most unique trademark of sound in the world. And for us, they sold us some Rheingold beer. All right, now here's some really wild info. Frankie Lyman was born in Washington Heights, New York City. He became friends with the lead singer of the Coupe de Villes, Herman Santiago, and joined that group, who then called themselves both the Ermans and the Premiers. In 55, a neighbor gave the Premiers several love letters that had been written to him by his girlfriend. Jimmy Merchant and Santiago adapted one of the letters into a song called Why Do Fools Fall in Love? Now, calling themselves the Teenagers, they impressed Richard Barrett, a singer with the Valentines, and Why Do Fools Fall in Love was released in 56 and hit number one on the R&B chart. But get this. It was originally titled, Why Do Birds Sing So Gay? And for the life of me, I don't know why they changed the title. The Shirelles love the radio and the Scott Muni Show. And that's the power of curated live radio, huh? And did you catch that Disc of Discovery? Let's say it one more time.
1: Disc of Discovery.
0: Market team, I had never heard until just now the Exciters with Just Not Ready. And where has it been all our lives? Brenda Reed, Carol Johnson, Lillian Walker, and Sylvia Wilbur, yes, high schoolers out of Queens in 1961, were originally called the Masterettes as a sister group to another band of guys called the Master as well. The group's name was changed to the Exciters, and Just Not Ready was released in 65, backed by Are You Satisfied? And why is it that I'm hearing it now just for the first time? Well, hey, thank you, Boss Radio 66. Happens all the time. Hank Ballard and the Midnighters knew their way around Broadway. Released in 1962 on King Records with Do You Know How to Twist? And yes, credit the twist to one Hank Ballard, by all means. You need three colas, right? The United States of America, Coca-Cola, Pepsi-Cola, and RC Cola. RC stood for Royal Crown Cola, and it was the third best in America and had probably the third best advertising campaign by quite a distance, as we heard. And oh, come on, did you love the Dewdroppers with Can't Do 60 No More? Now, the Dewdroppers were a doo-wop group formed in Harlem in 1952. Caleb J.C. Ginyard, Willie Ray, Harvey Ray and Eddie Hashaw were all around the ancient age of 40, much more experienced than their younger contemporaries. Now, in September of 52, their debut single, Can't Do 60 No More, was a response to a Domino's song, 60 Minute Man, and it was released on the Red Robin label. Although it failed to chart, Can't Do 60 No More, well, it was well received in the Canadian market as a never discount being big in Canada. Now, the 14th Floor's favorite songwriter and New York queen, Carole King, wrote Up on the Roof for the Drifters in 1962. But there we had little Eva Narcissus Boyd, who was raised in Brighton Beach, New York. Now, she actually babysat Louise, the daughter of Carole, and Jerry Goff. And Carole and Jerry found out she could sing, and she recorded and released her own version of Up on the Roof. Now, of course, her biggest hit, The Locomotion, it was written also by Carole and Jerry. Alison Steele, she was a nighttime radio personality called the Nightbird on WNEW, and she all but seduced us. Well, me. And here, we've committed the sin of talking over Charlie Parker's 12-bar bebop blues composition, Mohawk. And get ready for this bit of research on the Bird. Mohawk was recorded on June 6, 1950 in New York City, and released on the classic album featuring Charlie Parker the Bird with Dizzy Gillespie, Thelonious Monk, Curly Russell, and Buddy Rich. How that studio held all those masters of craft is beyond the scope of this Chevy Caprice on the Boss of Radio's 66.

So now listen, gentlemen, it is start time. Are you ready for start time? Thank you, and thank you very kindly. It is indeed a great pleasure to present to you at this particular time, national and international known as the hardest working man in show business, man that's saying, I'll go crazy. Try me. You've got the power. Think. If you want me, I don't mind. Bewildered. $1 million seller, lost someone. The very latest release, Night Train. Let's everybody shout and shimmy. Mr. Dynamite, the amazing Mr. Please Please himself, the star of the show, James Brown and the Famous Flame.

You know, I feel all right, children. Yeah. I feel all right.

Bob and Earl taught us how to dance the Harlem Shuffle. That was from 1963, and I was hypnotized. And did you notice the mentions of the monkey shine, the limbo, the hitchhike, the slide, and the pony? Those were other dances, of course. And yeah, the Stones covered that in 86, right? And hey, more on the Rolling Stones later in the show. And that was Fats Gonder, iconic introduction of James Brown's legendary 1962 LP Live at the Apollo, where he famously introduced James Brown as the hardest working man in show business, Mr. Dynamite. And now that's a claim no one else should ever make, noted by what came next on the playlist, I'll Go Crazy by James Brown and the Famous Flames. Live at the Apollo is the first live album by James Brown and the Famous Flames, recorded October of 1962 and released in the following May on the King record label. Now, call that a major commercial success that was critically acclaimed, which cemented his status as, yes, the hardest working man in the business of show. And if you don't dig that disc from Mr. Dynamite, I think you might be listening to the wrong radio station. The Drifters with Benny King on lead vocals sang Save the Last Dance for Me, written by Doc Pomus, or Pomus, and Mort Schumann from 1960. Now, 30 years after the fact, Doc Pomus told of the song originally being the B-side of the record, but then, yes, Dick Clark turned the record over and realized, hey, Save the Last Dance for Me, that was the hit. And yes, he was right, it made number one. A band called Harvey Scales and the Seven Sounds gave us On the Streets of New York City. Yes, they did. Harvey Scales was a soul singer, songwriter, and a producer for groups such as the Dells, the Dramatics, the OJs. In 61, he and Albert James Vance formed Harvey Scales and the Seven Sounds. And that record was released in 63 as the B-side to Glamour Girl on Kooka Records. Bill Withers, William Harrison Withers Jr., was born in Slab Fork, West Virginia. Look that up. And he had several hits in a career spanning 18 years. Withers served 9 years in the Navy, beginning when he was only 17. Hey, he was a minor. His debut release was Three Nights and a Morning in 67, but then later reworked by Withers as the track Harlem in 71, backed by a little song called Ain't No Sunshine. We all know that one. And I once carried his bag as a bellman at the Oakland Hilton Hotel. He was Bill Lean On Me Withers at that point. And we keep sinning on these talkovers, don't we? This is St. Thomas, the most recognizable instrumental in the repertoire of jazz tenor saxophonist great Sonny Rollins, sometimes known as the Saxophone Colossus. Yeah, Rollins was awarded a Lifetime Grammy Award, and he was honored with the Kennedy Center in 2011, and I wish I could have been there for that. But I am happy to make his due homage here on Boss Radio 66.

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1: Simon and Garfunkel, they had us feeling groovy, didn't they? Crossing the 59th Street Bridge. You know, I never use the word groovy other than very, very sarcastically. Now, that record features the Dave Brubeck Quartet members Joe Morello on drums and Eugene Wright on double bass. Simon and Garfunkel, they knew a little something about producing records, didn't they? And hey, do you remember H.R. Puffin Stuff TV show that was, I don't know, crazy odd? Unlike, say, the concrete reality of the Banana Splits? Well, the theme to H.R. Puffin Stuff was found to closely mimic the 59th Street Bridge song after what? Simon sued for plagiarism. And he won. His writing credit was subsequently added to the theme for H.R. Puffin Stuff. H.R. Puffin Stuff. He's your friend when things get rough. The good guys, well, they were a DJ lineup for New York's radio WMAC. Excuse me, WMCA. Mark that in the copy. And the Lovin' Spoonful. What? Well, they were a Canadian Americans who formed in Greenwich Village in 1964, and they took their name from, well, what? From the slang definition of the amount of, look, how do I say this? A Lovin' Spoonful. That it's regarding the measure of, well, you see, when a man really loves a woman he cares about, he will, you know what? Never mind this anecdote. Go ask your brother. Their Summer in the City was written by John Sebastian, Mark Sebastian, and Steve Boone. And of their 7 consecutive singles to reach the top 10 of the U.S. charts in 65, 66, it was the only release to reach number 1. Joy D and the Starlighters gave us the Peppermint Twist. That was in 61, capitalizing on the twist dance craze in the nightclub in which D performed, the Peppermint Lounge. It was located at 128 West 45th Street in New York City, and that is my old neighborhood. I was at 356 years later. From 1958 to 1965, well, you would find Audrey, Hepburn, Truman Capote, Marilyn Monroe, Judy Garland, Liberace, Noel Coward, Frank Sinatra, Norman Mailer, Annette Funicello, even the elusive Greta Garbo would swing by the Peppermint Lounge and twist to the house band, who happened to be, yes, Joey D and the Starlighters. And that was Frankie Valli and the Four Seasons, providing the go-go anthem to WABC's Cousin Brucey, 77 on the AM dial. The Trade Winds gave us The Girl from Greenwich Village. That was released in 65 and backed by There's a Rock and Roll Show in Town, with very much a Beach Boys lift, no, huh? Now, the Trade Winds were mentioned in the Mad Men Season 5 episode entitled Tea Leaves, where Harry signed them, instead of the Rolling Stones, for a Heinz ketchup commercial because Harry thought they were the Rolling Stones. Now, being in Mad Men, woo, that is one hip reference. And speaking of hip references on TV, the Shangri-Las performed Out in the Streets on the TV show Shindig in 1965, as in, I shindig it. Now, I didn't catch that broadcast in the day, but I have heard it for the first time just now in the Station Wagon, written by Ellie Greenwich and Jeff Berry, produced by Shadow Morton, arranged by Artie Butler and released on the Red Birds record label with The Boy on the B-side. And if you think like me, we may just have to call the head of our research department up on the 14th floor, Sarah Mitchell, as one Shadow Mitchell from this day forward. Let's see how that plays. Here's a question for you. Who the heck was the American Breed? You know, there was a time when getting a phone line just for yourself in your room, that was a big deal. It was not cheap. No parent wanted you to have it, but to have a phone in your room, who had that? The Alone Phone, that was the name of that spot. And now, it's better that if sometimes we leave our phones alone, don't you think? And this talkover is Mysterioso, the title track for the 1958 live album by, Thelonious Monk and the Quartet. By the time of its recording, Monk had overcome years of career difficulties, and he finally achieved stardom with his residency at New York's Five Spot Cafe. That was beginning in 1957. And yet, why I blabbered over his stuff here on Boss Radio 66 might be beyond me.

0: And bang zoom, as Ralph Crandon would say, threatening domestic abuse to his wife Alice. Hey, but let's just leave that to the honeymooners, shall we? As we have been all over the five boroughs here in the station wagon, huh? New York City traffic was not bad at all, thanks to the research provided just before she took off for a well-deserved vacation on the 14th floor, Sarah the Shadow Mitchell. And we are listening to the original composition, Marina, by Michael the Lawman Lynch, who knows all the rules and regulations of tickling the 88s. Johnny Airbrush Bartlett did our online promotive artwork, and this is all herded up, as in rope 'em, throw 'em, brand 'em, by way of the vision and record collection of our producer and creator, the number one, Debbie Ichiban Daughtry, as there is no Boss Radio 66 without her, or without the semi-benevolent overlords of Stingray, who are somehow our parent company. And speaking of parents, you can ask them about the meaning of the Lovin' Spoonful's name. All this has come from the staff, engineers, interns, and crew of TuneIn Radio, who forced me to say this at the end of every road trip of songs from the back of the station wagon because, well, we all live on the promise, hope, and aspirational desire expressed by these words. Throw deep, baby, on Boss Radio 66, exclusively on TuneIn. And hey, let's go out by way of that TV announcer for Naked City, okay, Ichiban? Now, how should we explain today's show?
1: There are 8 million stories in the Naked City. This has been one of them.

Hey man, dig this Rio Gone show for a crazy thriller. It's Monsters A Go-Go. A horror thriller with the Go-Go beat, live on stage from Hollywood. See the Teenage Frankenstein. See the Beatles mystically transformed. See Hollywood's golden Go-Go girl, Pat Collins. See ethereal materialization of 007 as James Bond. It's the kookiest and the spookiest. It's where the action is. See Monsters A Go-Go. Terror walks off the stage and into the audience. Free 2-for-1 pass to anyone who can sit through the entire show, and it's all live. This is the only show that gets away with murder. So come early and get a seat. If you're late, we may put you in a coffin. See Monsters A Go-Go. Monsters A Go-Go. Monsters A Go-Go. 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

And now, ladies and gentlemen, we present the biggest star in the universe, none other than Cliff Richard Jr.

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And darling, when I see lovers making love, then I long for you. And when the summer's rich colors are shimmering across the mountains and the valleys, then darling, I look for you. And even until the heavens above can no longer exist, even until then, shall I still love you?

Here in person tonight, White Horse Drive-In Theater, The Trial of the Dead. 18 living nightmares leap from the stage. All lights go out and the monsters are released from their coffins. They may grab you. Victims from the audience will be thrown from the stage a piece at a time. Human heads chopped off. You may need help. Help! Help!

Welcome to an evening with Karloff, the master of menace in five fright-filled features. Watch breathlessly as the coffin opens to release the terror duck. It's only a gallon bowls, the Raven. Join Boris Karloff in the most gruesome day of the undead, Black Sabbath. And there are two more blood-chilling delights. Die, monster, die. And who knows? 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Five of Karloff's creepiest capers in nightmare colors. And you are invited.

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0: before 7:30 in San Francisco under clear skies. It's 51 degrees at the KPEN Petout.
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3: 3 p.m. Sunday, January 22nd. You're in for the most spectacular stage show ever presented by a young group.

from the pool halls of Chicago, from the gang fights in L.A. Them hippies are all pouring in to the city by the bay. They all brought their favorite protest sign, the old sweatshirts and dirty blue jeans. They came prepared to lay out a work on the San Francisco scene. A riot every Thursday night in a big city and every day. Actually, about the only thing them hippies ain't against is unemployment pay. Semi-formal protest march will take place this coming week. It's fun and games and all a part of the big old San Francisco scene. Oh, pick it. They never shave and seldom ever bathe, and their clothes ain't holding too much. They look like they just stepped out of the pages of Esquire into a garbage truck. From the folk singers to the hippies, it's a sightseer's dream. And there's nothing else that can compare with the San Francisco scene. Take a tour bus around Alcatraz. You're a good swimmer. Or you can stay on land, buy yourself a butterfly net and join in the fun. Hey, look, Ma caught myself a flower, children.

0: They were like that the day my father first saw them, half hidden in the summer fog. He'd ridden up on horseback up from San Francisco, came up the old ridge trail. He said they were standing there in the fog like they'd been standing there forever.
1: Long before man, long even before the first pre-humans, there were the redwoods.

San Francisco is my town. As beautiful today as it was when I first came here. Oh, the transportation has changed. These jets whisk in and out every few seconds of the day. Excited visitors from the world over come here now just as they did a century ago. But it was clipper ships then, and wagons and mules. They came from all over, and by most any means, but they got here. And most of them for about the same reasons. Gold, adventure,

Every time I get torn up on Sneaky Pete or high on Thunderbird wine, I wind up hitching rides to Sausalito. One time, this preacher picked me up and took me over to Sally Stanford's club for a drink. Boy, it was really elegant. He had bad trouble, though. His wife was leaving him, his daughter was shacking with a married man, and his son was AWOL. I had him halfway talked into Zen when this vamp type came by and said, "Don't I know you from Chicago?" She lived on the hill and played Mabel Mercer records. And she also showed us her tattoo, a beetle flying over her navel. It was a great place. And she made damn good liverwurst sandwiches. Only she made the preacher say a blessing before we ate them. They were getting kind of friendly. So after a while, I got the pitch and took off. I dig Sausalito.

Santa Cruz, California, where we're told the breakers are as high as any the Pacific rolls to the beaches, there's surf riding competition which makes for a pleasant sports picture. The judging is on 3 points: how well the riders get aboard, their form while riding, and how they ride the curl of the waves.

0: Callahan.
1: Sir.
0: I don't want any more trouble like you had last year in the Fillmore district. Understand? That's my policy.
1: Yeah, well, when an adult male is chasing a female with intent to commit rape, I shoot the bastard. That's my policy.
0: Intent? How did you establish that?
1: Well, a naked man is chasing a woman through an alley with a butcher knife and a hard-on. I figure he isn't out collecting for the Red Cross.

Frontier Saloon. They came each night to dance and drink, to gamble and fight. 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
1: Fans will begin coming into the Cow Palace to watch some professional wrestling.
2: It could be downright deadly, especially starting this afternoon all the way until Tuesday at 4 a.m. because of sneaker waves. They are telling people, be very careful because they can come out of nowhere and grab you.

Go west, young man, they were told, and they did. The vision of the single figure on horseback, pitting himself against the American continent and winning his right to a place in it, was to grow into the myth of the West. To fight like a man, to die like a man, is part of the myth. But the myth ignores the squalid reality of violent death. The Western hero has simple religious beliefs. He is truthful and brave. Just the same, he's a killer. Johnny Cash is a folk singer who can reach out to his audience and become the Western hero before their eyes. In this film, he sings to an audience, many of whom have known violence at first hand. Not glamorized as in the myth of the Golden West, but real, dangerous, and bringing retribution. They are the inmates of one of the toughest prisons in America, San Quentin in California, where the wagons stopped. The past and the present come together when Johnny Cash enters this jail.

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I've seen them come and go, and I've seen them die. And long ago,

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0: 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Until next time.
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2: Hey, Boss Radio, one and only Victor Schmidt here from Silver Spring, Maryland. I love the little jingles you play. Can you please find Baltimore, Baltimore? That's my hometown. I remember a disc jockey in Baltimore played that particular jingle. Also, maybe for future, play all the jingles from 1961. Thank you.

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want to remind you also that all of our soft drinks here at the concession stand are fresh. And by I mean fresh, they're coming out of a fountain. 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We got Fanta orange, grape, strawberry. 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Boy, does that make it really good. 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So make your plans on coming to see that. We'll tell you what date that's going to be coming up pretty soon. We also got pizza with your favorite toppings made while you wait. Only 25 cents a slice here at the concession stand at the Skyland Drive-In Theater. Moms and dads out there, you got the kids in the car with you? Well, if you have, the restrooms are on either side of the concession stand here, and the playground's right in front of the big screen down there. In fact, that screen is the biggest in the state of South Carolina, the Skyland Drive-In Theater. Let's have some more great music for you right now.

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My name is Debbie D. Thanks for tuning in today. 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

not a place to visit. New York's my home, sweet home. San Francisco is a lovely place. It's got lots of hills and lots of thrills, and its own an ocean of some size. But it hasn't got the Bowery or the Bronx. It hasn't got a heart.

0: This is the In Sound, presented by the United States Army. A happy how do you do to you. I'm Harry Harrison. This is the In Sound Show, the show for a music-minded America, the show that every day features the record selected by one of our listeners as the In Sound in his town. Who's going to make today's pick? A fellow from Eureka, California wrote that he'd like to make a pick, and today Rob Denning is going to make our In Sound pick. Hi, Rob.
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1: Brooklyn Road by Neil Diamond.
2: Neil's really got a winner there in his new one. Thank you, Rob, for picking it.
1: Okay, thank you, Harry.
0: Neil Diamond's going to tell us about Brooklyn Roads. First, though, you gals who have just finished high school would probably like to see a bit of the world before settling down. Travel can be one of the most enriching things in life. There is a way you could travel while you're young enough to enjoy it. You could work in Europe. Sound impossible? Well, it's not. In the Women's Army Corps, you could be stationed in many interesting and exciting countries, spending your working hours in the Army, but when you're off duty, you get to really see the country. If seeing a bit of the world appeals to you, see your Army recruiting sergeant. He can arrange it. Your future. Your decision. Choose Army. Neil Diamond writes and sings about his days in Brooklyn. Brooklyn Roads.

0: Diamond and his latest Brooklyn Rose. Neil, always a pleasure to have you come down and see us here on the inside.
1: Howdy.
0: Hi. Now, Neil, you write, you sing, you produce records. One of the ones you wrote for the Monkees really set a record, too. Could you tell us about Daydream Believer?
1: Well, from what I understand, it was one of the, if not the largest selling single in the history of records. Something like 8 or 10 million records, which is unbelievable. And my family has there's only 4 or 5 million people in it, so after they bought the records, I don't know who else bought them.
0: Well, practically everyone else, I'd say. Wish we had more time to talk, Neil. I do thank you for being with us today, as always. Best of luck to Neil Diamond.
1: Well, it's really been a gas. I hope we can get to see each other again.
0: The Inside has been presented by the United States Army, and I'm Harry Harrison reminding you that the United States Army is the world's largest educator and can teach you a new skill. Your future, your decision. Choose Army.

0: everybody get set. This weekend, the fabulous Blues Magoos are coming to Westport. That's right, this weekend for two big nights. Lester Lannan's Nines Discotheque proudly presents the unbelievable Blues Magoos for two big shows nightly, 8:15 to 10, 10:15 to 12. It'll be a psychedelic lollipop of sound with the fabulous Blues Magoos. And on the same big show both nights, the Bittersweet and the Soul Company with Buddy Bruno.
1: They call me Mr. Bittersweet. Every place I go.
0: And while you're digging the fabulous sounds, enjoy your favorite food from the exciting Birdcage Restaurant. Now open morning, noon, and night. It's what's happening, baby.
2: Hey, thanks very much, Dad. Don't forget, that's Lester Lannan's new joint. 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The Blues Magoos out there at the Nines.

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Ooh, listen for the A train. 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

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While I was standing in the rain, while I was waiting for the train, I knew that I should hurry, cause I figured I should worry if I should ever be late. I couldn't afford

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Now, crazy folks who dig my jokes, they know that I'm not jiving. 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

0: The Boss family is growing. That's right. Join us this Sunday and every Sunday at 11 a.m. Eastern Time for DJ Roulette. You'll hear a special curated set from one of our friends playing rediscovered rock, soul, funk, and so much more. And guess what? It's all commercial free. Did you hear that? No ads. More music, more fun. It's good times. That's Sunday at 11 a.m. Eastern on Boss Radio 66. 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
2: 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And on this ride of a lifetime, we are going to the Naked City, Manhattan, Gotham, NYC, home of Marjorie Morningstar, Batman, and all the broken hearts represented by every light on Broadway. Gabba gabba gabba, the Drifters on Broadway. Now, why New York City? Well, because sooner or later, we all have to try to make it there, huh? Because, look, if you can make it there, anywhere else in the world is a cakewalk. Now, it's not a town for everyone to live in, sure, but neither is Oakland. And I've lived in both. One is the hometown, the other eternally beckons. Now, you guess which. And that opening we heard, the one that put the ooh in shampoo, only the theme to Naked City, a TV show inspired by the 1948 film noir classic. These are the tales of the Naked City. Billy May was the composer, who did other TV themes like, well, The Green Hornet, The Mod Squad, Batman with the Batgirl theme, and that was in 67. Those were TV shows I set my clock to. So move to New York. And you learn, well, the subway system. Taking the train being the fastest way to get around town, sometimes, if not the most picturesque. Some of the lines are numbered of those trains. Others are lettered. And Edward Kennedy, Duke Ellington, the jazz pianist, composer, leader of his eponymous jazz orchestra from 1924 through to the rest of his life, well, he gave us the A Train. A jazz standard by Billy Strayhorn that was the signature tune of the Duke Ellington Orchestra. Now, born and raised in Washington, D.C., Edward Kennedy Ellington was based in New York City and gained a national profile through his orchestra's appearances at the Cotton Club up in Harlem on 125th Street. Often referred to as America's most important composer, he had a particular genius for writing at the time constraints of 3 minutes, as 180 seconds was all the music one could groove onto the 78 RPM record format. Duke wrote or collaborated on more than 1,000 compositions. Many of his pieces have become standards, classics, evergreen, and ever important. You see, that is why we head up to Interstate 80 and turn east until, well, all the way until you cross the George Washington Bridge. And then you find a railroad flat on West 45th Street. Hey, and rely on the kindness of your friends to show us the ropes and the routes and the railways and the half-price tickets line. Navigating by skyline and street sign in the five boroughs. Those being the Bronx, Queens, Staten Island, Brooklyn, and yeah, Manhattan. New York. The city so nice, so full of vice, they named it twice. We roll the dice and take advice. Stay out with ice. And, well, I don't know, more words that rhyme later in the broadcast as we head off in the Chevy Caprice, Caprice, to the mouth of the Hudson and the Statue of Liberty and the foot of many a bridge. We got a long way to motor. Hey, but leave the driving to us here on the Boss Radio 66.

Wow, we sure went back in time with that first playlist, didn't we? Now that was Glenn Miller, of course, Make Believe Ballroom Time, and that was recorded with the Modern Airs. They were a trio of high school pals out of Buffalo, New York, and with names just like your high school and mine, Hal Dickinson, Chuck Goldstein, and Bill Conway. Now, the trio performed under a ton of names, Don Juan, 2 and 3, get that? And the Three Wizards of Ozzy during a stint with the Ozzy Nelson Band. They became a quartet with the addition of Ralph Brewster, and It's Make Believe Ballroom Time with Mr. GM's Band put them smack in the big time. We had Ella Fitzgerald's version of Manhattan. And Avid Boss radio listeners may recall we featured Dinah Washington's version of that same song on last month's show. Now, Ella Fitzgerald made her debut at the age of 17 in one of the earliest amateur nights at the Apollo Theater. Yeah, something else on 112th Street up in Harlem. You get there on the A-train. The incomparable Billie Holiday with George and Ira Gershwin's Nice Work If You Can Get It, one of 9 songs they wrote for the movie A Damsel in Distress, which was performed by Fred Astaire with backing vocals by the Stafford Sisters. Now, nice, sure, but no Billie Holiday, right? Now, the Bowery, as in the bank, is famously way downtown, but Ethel Waters kept us uptown with Harlem on My Mind. Miss Waters, we've talked about before, trailblazer, the second African-American Oscar nominee for her role in the film Pinky. That was in 1949. Never seen it. And she was the first to be nominated for an Emmy. In 1950, she won the New York Drama Critics Circle Award for her role opposite Julie Harris in the play The Member of the Wedding, and they repeated their roles in the 1952 film. Harlem on My Mind was released in 1933 as the B-side to Heat Wave. And we heard King Pleasure, who was an early master of vocal ease, you know, a style in which lyrics are set to an instrumental composition or solo. We've heard about that before. King Pleasure was born Clarence Beeks in Oakdale, Tennessee. He moved to New York City in the mid-1940s. And he said of bebop something akin to, I dig it. Jumpin' with Symphony Sid was written by Lester Young with lyrics by King Pleasure himself. About one Sid Torn, who was a longtime disc jockey of jazz, credited with introducing bebop to the mass audience. You know, I sent a memo to everyone at Stingray, TuneIn, Boss Radio, and even Playtone that I prefer to be known around the workplace as, yes, King Pleasure. But I don't think anyone took me seriously. Now, this talkover is, of course, one Chick Webb is stomping at the Savoy. It is often credited to Benny Goodman and Chick Webb, but it was written and arranged by Edgar Sampson, Rex Stewart's alto saxophonist. Sampson wrote the song when he was with Stewart's orchestra at the Empire Ballroom in 1933. And, you know, Chick Webb? Chick Webb. Hey, I'm thinking that might be a better nickname than King Pleasure. I'm going to send it out on the Slack right now to all my bosses here at Boss Radio 66.

Them Martian monsters have invaded Earth, shooting ray guns for all they're worth. Take me to your leader, they all shout in chorus, and dig up all you giant RC Cola for us. Cause that lip-smacking drinky blink knocks us flat. Nowhere in the solar system does any drink beat that. That cola flavor's really hearty, so stack us up for an outer spatial party. In those tall bottles, icy cold is all the pleasure a bottle could hold. The RC Giant is half a quart, and your rockin' daddy's glad to report it's available for you at the grocery store. And though the bottle's bigger, it don't cost more. The flavor's crafty, I'm sure you'll dig. 96 ounces in the carton. It's big, big, big. The official drink of Ooh Blah Dee. Ask the man down at the store for a big case of RC. On we go. Bubbling up groovies on this crazy mixed up shelf.

0: friends are made, but when are scars of gray? The splendid souls that men possess are never on display. We cannot tell what lies behind the hasty nod or smile, nor what of worth will come of it in just a little while. We only know that when we face the cares that life must send, we realize the passerby has changed into a friend. So come, friend, fly with me. 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
1: 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Hey, what are the lyrics again? That was released in 56. Now, disc jockey Alan Freed famously started his famous radio career in Akron at WAKR, but then, he moved to Cleveland and worked at WJW only to coin the term rock and roll. And then he moved to 1010 Whims in New York City. So he went from Cleveland to New York. Hey, you know, I did the same thing. Thanks to my pals George McGuire and the late Michael John McGann. Dear friends, a bunch of us did, thanks to them. Les Paul, of the guitar name fame, and his wife, Mary Ford, put out 28 hits for Capitol Records between 1950 and 57 with the most unique trademark of sound in the world. And for us, they sold us some Rheingold beer. All right, now here's some really wild info. Frankie Lyman was born in Washington Heights, New York City. He became friends with the lead singer of the Coupe de Villes, Herman Santiago, and joined that group, who then called themselves both the Ermans and the Premiers. In 55, a neighbor gave the Premiers several love letters that had been written to him by his girlfriend. Jimmy Merchant and Santiago adapted one of the letters into a song called Why Do Fools Fall in Love? Now, calling themselves the Teenagers, they impressed Richard Barrett, a singer with the Valentines, and Why Do Fools Fall in Love was released in 56 and hit number one on the R&B chart. But get this. It was originally titled, Why Do Birds Sing So Gay? And for the life of me, I don't know why they changed the title. The Shirelles love the radio and the Scott Muni Show. And that's the power of curated live radio, huh? And did you catch that Disc of Discovery? Let's say it one more time.
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1: Market team, I had never heard until just now the Exciters with Just Not Ready. And where has it been all our lives? Brenda Reed, Carol Johnson, Lillian Walker, and Sylvia Wilbur, yes, high schoolers out of Queens in 1961, were originally called the Masterettes as a sister group to another band of guys called the Master as well. The group's name was changed to the Exciters, and Just Not Ready was released in 65, backed by Are You Satisfied? And why is it that I'm hearing it now just for the first time? Well, hey, thank you, Boss Radio 66. Happens all the time. Hank Ballard and the Midnighters knew their way around Broadway. Released in 1962 on King Records with Do You Know How to Twist? And yes, credit the twist to one Hank Ballard, by all means. You need three colas, right? The United States of America, Coca-Cola, Pepsi-Cola, and RC Cola. RC stood for Royal Crown Cola, and it was the third best in America and had probably the third best advertising campaign by quite a distance, as we heard. And oh, come on, did you love the Dewdroppers with Can't Do 60 No More? Now, the Dewdroppers were a doo-wop group formed in Harlem in 1952. Caleb J.C. Ginyard, Willie Ray, Harvey Ray and Eddie Hashaw were all around the ancient age of 40, much more experienced than their younger contemporaries. Now, in September of 52, their debut single, Can't Do 60 No More, was a response to a Domino's song, 60 Minute Man, and was released on the Red Robin label. Although it failed to chart, Can't Do 60 No More, well, it was well received in the Canadian market as a never discount being big in Canada. Now, the 14th Floor's favorite songwriter and New York queen, Carole King, wrote Up on the Roof for the Drifters in 1962. But there we had little Eva Narcissus Boyd, who was raised in Brighton Beach, New York. Now, she actually babysat Louise, the daughter of Carol, and Jerry Goff. And Carol and Jerry found out she could sing, and she recorded and released her own version of Up on the Roof. Now, of course, her biggest hit, The Locomotion, it was written also by Carol

Jerry. Allison Steele, she was a nighttime radio personality called the Nightbird on WNEW, and she all but seduced us. Well, me. And here, we've committed the sin of talking over Charlie Parker's 12-bar bebop blues composition, Mohawk. And get ready for this bit of research on the Bird. Mohawk was recorded on June 6, 1950 in New York City and released on the classic album featuring Charlie Parker the Bird with Dizzy Gillespie, Thelonious Monk, Curly Russell, and Buddy Rich. How that studio held all those masters of craft is beyond the scope of this Chevy Caprice on the Boss of Radio's 66.

So now, ladies and gentlemen, it is start time. Are you ready for start time? Thank you, and thank you very kindly. It is indeed a great pleasure to present to you at this particular time, national and international known as the hardest working man in show business, man that's saying, I'll go crazy. Try me. You've got the power. Think. If you want me, I don't mind. Bewildered. $1 million seller, lost someone. The very latest release, Night Train. Let's everybody shout and shimmy. Mr. Dynamite, the amazing Mr. Please Please himself, the star of the show, James Brown and the Famous Flame.

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Yeah. You know I feel all right, children. Yeah. I feel all right.

Bob and Earl taught us how to dance the Harlem Shuffle. That was from 1963, and I was hypnotized. And did you notice the mentions of the Monkey Shine, the Limbo, the Hitchhike, the Slide, and the Pony? Those were other dances, of course. And yeah, the Stones cover that in 86, right? And hey, more on the Rolling Stones later in the show. And that was Fats Gonder, iconic introduction of James Brown's legendary 1962 LP Live at the Apollo, where he famously introduced James Brown as the hardest working man in show business, Mr. Dynamite. And now that's a claim no one else should ever make, noted by what came next on the playlist, I'll Go Crazy by James Brown and the Famous Flames. Live at the Apollo is the first live album by James Brown and the Famous Flames, recorded October of 1962 and released in the following May on the King record label. Now, call that a major commercial success that was critically acclaimed, which cemented his status as, yes, the hardest working man in the business of show. And if you don't dig that disc from Mr. Dynamite, I think you might be listening to the wrong radio station. The Drifters with Benny King on lead vocals sang Save the Last Dance for Me, written by Doc Pomus, or Pomus, and Mort Schumann from 1960. Now, 30 years after the fact, Doc Pomus told of the song originally being the B-side of the record, but then, yes, Dick Clark turned the record over and realized, hey, Save the Last Dance for Me, that was the hit. And yes, he was right, it made number one. A band called Harvey Scales and the Seven Sounds gave us On the Streets of New York City. Yes, they did. Harvey Scales was a soul singer, songwriter, and a producer for groups such as the Dells, the Dramatics, the OJs. In 61, he and Albert James Vance formed Harvey Scales and the Seven Sounds. And that record was released in 63 as the B-side to Glamour Girl on Kooka Records. Bill Withers, William Harrison Withers Jr., was born in Slab Fork, West Virginia. Look that up. And he had several hits in a career spanning 18 years. Withers served 9 years in the Navy, beginning when he was only 17. Hey, he was a minor. His debut release was Three Nights and a Morning in 67, but then later reworked by Withers as the track Harlem in 71, backed by a little song called Ain't No Sunshine. We all know that one. And I once carried his bag as a bellman at the Oakland Hilton Hotel. He was Bill Lean On Me Withers at that point. And we keep sinning on these talkovers, don't we? This is St. Thomas, the most recognizable instrumental in the repertoire of jazz tenor saxophonist great Sonny Rollins, sometimes known as the Saxophone Colossus. Yeah, Rollins was awarded a Lifetime Grammy Award, and he was honored with the Kennedy Center in 2011, and I wish I could have been there for that. But I am happy to make his due homage here on Boss Radio 66.

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1: Simon and Garfunkel, they had us feeling groovy, didn't they? Crossing the 59th Street Bridge. You know, I never use the word groovy other than very, very sarcastically. Now, that record features the Dave Brubeck Quartet members Joe Morello on drums and Eugene Wright on double bass. Simon and Garfunkel, they knew a little something about producing records, didn't they? And hey, do you remember H.R. Puffin Stuff TV show that was, I don't know, crazy odd? Unlike, say, the concrete reality of the Banana Splits? Well, the theme to H.R. Puffin Stuff was found to closely mimic the 59th Street Bridge song, after what Simon sued for plagiarism. And he won. His writing credit was subsequently added to the theme for H.R. Puffin Stuff. H.R. Puffin Stuff. He's your friend when things get rough. The good guys, well, they were a DJ lineup for New York's radio WMAC. Excuse me, WMCA. Mark that in the copy. And the Lovin' Spoonful. What? Well, they were a Canadian Americans who formed in Greenwich Village in 1964, and they took their name from, well, what? From the slang definition of the amount of, well, look, how do I say this? A Lovin' Spoonful, that it's regarding the measure of, well, you see, when a man really loves a woman he cares about, he will, you know what? Never mind this anecdote. Go ask your brother. Their Summer in the City was written by John Sebastian, Mark Sebastian, and Steve Boone. And of their 7 consecutive singles to reach the top 10 of the U.S. charts in 65, 66, it was the only release to reach number one. Joy D and the Starlighters gave us the Peppermint Twist. That was in 61, capitalizing on the twist dance craze in the nightclub in which D performed, the Peppermint Lounge. It was located at 128 West 45th Street in New York City, and that is my old neighborhood. I was at 356 years later. From 1958 to 1965, well, you would find Audrey, Hepburn, Truman Capote, Marilyn Monroe, Judy Garland, Liberace, Noel Coward, Frank Sinatra, Norman Mailer, Annette Funicello, even the elusive Greta Garbo would swing by the Peppermint Lounge and twist to the house band, who happened to be, yes, Joey D and the Starlighters. And that was Frankie Valli and the Four Seasons, providing the go-go anthem to WABC's Cousin Brucey, 77 on the AM dial. The Trade Winds gave us The Girl from Greenwich Village. That was released in 65 and backed by There's a Rock and Roll Show in Town, with very much a Beach Boys lift, no, huh? Now, the Trade Winds were mentioned in the Mad Men Season 5 episode entitled Tea Leaves, where Harry signed them, instead of the Rolling Stones, for a Heinz ketchup commercial because Harry thought they were the Rolling Stones. Now, being in Mad Men, woo, that is one hip reference. And speaking of hip references on TV, the Shangri-Las performed Out in the Streets on the TV show Shindig in 1965, as in, I shindig it. Now, I didn't catch that broadcast in the day, but I have heard it for the first time just now in the Station Wagon, written by Ellie Greenwich and Jeff Berry, produced by Shadow Morton, arranged by Artie Butler and released on the Red Birds record label with The Boy on the B-side. And if you think like me, we may just have to call the head of our research department up on the 14th floor, Sarah Mitchell, as one Shadow Mitchell from this day forward. Let's see how that plays. Here's a question for you. Who the heck was the American breed? You know, there was a time when getting a phone line just for yourself in your room, that was a big deal. It was not cheap. No parent wanted you to have it, but to have a phone in your room, who had that? The Alone Phone. That was the name of that spot. And now, it's better that if sometimes we leave our phones alone, don't you think? And this talkover is Mysterioso, the title track for the 1958 live album by, whoa, Thelonious Monk and the Quartet. By the time of its recording, Monk had overcome years of career difficulties, and he finally achieved stardom with his residency at New York's Five Spot Cafe. That was beginning in 1957. And yet, why I blabbered over his stuff here on Boss Radio 66 might be beyond me.

0: And bang zoom, as Ralph Crandon would say, threatening domestic abuse to his wife Alice. Hey, but let's just leave that to the honeymooners, shall we? As we have been all over the five boroughs here in the station wagon, huh? New York City traffic was not bad at all, thanks to the research provided just before she took off for a well-deserved vacation on the 14th floor, Sarah the Shadow Mitchell. And we are listening to the original composition, Marina, by Michael the Lawman Lynch, who knows all the rules and regulations of tickling the 88s. Johnny Airbrush Bartlett did our online promotive artwork, and this is all herded up, as in rope 'em, throw 'em, brand 'em, by way of the vision and record collection of our producer and creator, the number one, Debbie Ichiban Daughtry, as there is no Boss Radio 66 without her, or without the semi-benevolent overlords of Stingray, who are somehow our parent company. And speaking of parents, you can ask them about the meaning of the Lovin' Spoonful's name. All this has come from the staff, engineers, interns, and crew of TuneIn Radio, who forced me to say this at the end of every road trip of songs from the back of the station wagon because, well, we all live on the promise, hope, and aspirational desire expressed by these words. Throw deep, baby, on Boss Radio 66, exclusively on TuneIn. And hey, let's go out by way of that TV announcer for Naked City, okay, Ichiban? Now, how should we explain today's show?
1: There are 8 million stories in the Naked City. This has been one of them.

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0: Get WCFL Summer 67 Souvenir. 21 sounds for the sunset. Now available in record stores.
2: And then along comes Larry.
0: This record album is filled with 21 of your very favorite sounds recorded by the stars who made them hits.
1: Push it too hard.
0: 21 sounds for the sunset. Available in

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0: When you come face to face with the Brood, you may think they're human. They're not. You may think they're harmless and easy to control. You're wrong. Don't let the Brood anywhere near you, or you'll know how it feels to be totally terrified. 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The Brood, they're waiting for you. Rated R, restricted.
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Hey, everybody, are you with it? You are with Pepsi-Cola, the great one. No doubt about it, Pepsi moves right in on your thirst, gives you the lift that turns you on. Come on, everybody, you're in the Pepsi generation. 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

I like the unusual flavor of Thunderbird wine. 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

0: Hey, don't forget the Memphis Wings are trying to regain first place in the Central Hockey League. 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Jay Cook, your little bitty buddy, here with a hit.
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3: 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Where is my hat and what are you doing at my woman's house?
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Everybody thought I was going to be a failure, but then I got a pair of slim, black, square-toed Sohos from Tom McCann, and suddenly I began to feel brilliant. I went into politics, I got elected to Parliament, I made magnificent speeches, and now people are saying I'm going to be the next Prime Minister of England. Tomorrow I'm going to Buckingham Palace to see the Queen. She's going to dub me a Knight of the Garter. Let me tell you, these Tom McCann Sohos are a bit of all right.

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Now, sometimes you may want him, his wife will want him too, but you can't raise no fuss about him because he don't belong to you. But now you see him with another woman, and then your jealousy's in a rave. You'd rather see him dead and gone and deep down in his grave. So you buy yourself a pistol, I shoot with stars above. Then you shoot that no good woman because she messed up with your love. Now sometimes you may want him, and you want him with all your might, but I tell his wife is close behind him, and she won't let him out of sight. But I know all your back.

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But now you see him with another woman and then your jealousy is in a rave. 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But I tell you, his old lady's close behind it and she won't let him out of sight. But I know all you backbiting women has got some other woman's man. Don't let your mouth start nothing at your...

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Take you home with me. Put you in my house.